0: actually the number's getting up.
1: It's a big number. Big number.
2: A very big number.
0: Bigger number than that. Numbers that you've never seen before. Numbers that you wouldn't even think are believable. The biggest number ever. It's a ridiculous number. Ever-growing numbers.
2: Unbelievable numbers.
0: Massive number. Numbers that nobody has ever seen.

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Numbers that you wouldn't even think are believable. The biggest number ever. It's a ridiculous number. Ever-growing numbers. Unbelievable numbers. Massive number. Numbers that nobody has ever seen.

Free software is the first battle in the liberation of cyberspace. Who controls your computer? Is it you? Or is it some big company that's really controlling?

I've been warped by the rain, driven by the snow. I'm drunk and dirty, don't you know? And I'm still willing. And I was out on the road late at night. I seen my pretty Alice in every headlight. Alice, Dallas, Alice.

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From there I saw an abattoir for minds, a system of lies man is enslaved in. Murdered thoughts, human machinery, in life's factory.

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Never start. What a bubble up. Yes, we just don't know. 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